0: Totem Radio.
1: L'aube à l'antenne. 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
2: And, you know, until it happens to you where you lose something, oh my golly, that's why you want to be sweet to each other.

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The horrible things and the mess that'll happen and the ecstasy that'll happen. Don't protect yourself from any of it. But until it happens to you that you lose, you're going to lose us at some point. And one day I'm going to have to say goodbye. But there you go. For now, we're here and I'm crazy about you. Okay. Okay, kids. Here we go. Until it happens to you. Go. Keep that in mind. Okay. Bye. Bye.

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City of Shanghai City, la si adorable, la magnifique Queen of China. I am the lady of China.

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2: Law and order. You was in my corner allegedly, what a fake supporter. Got a clean heart, I'm Toller's daughter. Daylight robbery of my soul when my world got smaller. Couldn't believe it was somebody I know, a smooth talker. Pride and ego, law and order. Got family ready to kill for me, yeah, getting man sourced up. But what kind of woman would I aim to be if I can't even pray for me? Don't expect no loyalty is what life taught her. What a life that threw me bricks. There's a story written by your favorite author. You're the highest paid, allegedly. God's saving grace, allegedly. You want the best for me, allegedly. But all you got is evil eye and jealousy.

I was going hard for the team, no one going harder than me. On the world tour, everywhere, when I'm in a stew, Ross and a beat, I was writing bars in my sleep, pouring out my heart on my sleeve. You was moving like one leech, your presence is far from a treat. They ask why I'm starving the streets, this nigga trying to hold my shit up. I'll never forget when you told me give up, and that my big dreams were far from a reach.

repair the damage. Money, money, money, money, money, money, money, through you with balance, law and order. You told me be wary of the sharks and then you became one. What can anyone truly expect from a day one? Moral injury. This is no longer a mystery. I know exactly how we got here. I had to accept I'd been had. Entitled people are lazy, and as members we rationalize that. You're not for the culture, you're just for the cult. They love bomb you to start, then cuff you by the heart, then watch you fall apart, then it's too late by the time they reveal their cards. I think that's an art. Recovery ain't just for addicts. When you're gassed it, that's the work of a deeply insecure person, emotionally immature person. I don't expect you're not a flawed person, but I thought you was good at the core person. Our people is who we do this for, person. That's

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1: 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I'll be the one to forget. I'll be the one to forget. I'll be the one to forget.

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I was surfing the river.

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I got a frog in my hand, like an electric torch. I was surfing the river with some bout in the truth. I got a frog in my hand, like an electric torch. And I killed this motherfucking frog like this. I've got blood in my hand. And I drink the blood, and it's a very good grenadine, and it's like whiskey in my mind, and I am a bit crazy, but I still got this dead frog in my hand, and I think this frog is a very good, it tastes like strawberry, green strawberry with a big mouth. You understand my fucking student English, huh? I got the frog in my hand like an electric torch. Frog in my hand like an electric torch. Frog in my hand like an electric torch. Surfing, surfing, surfing the river.